0: news. If you don't know, now you know.
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3: Feliz de viernes, fin de semana, family here. A darle con todo. Have a great time this weekend, man. It is Friday. Yes, there are a lot of noticias malas, que este, que el otro. But we're going to feel on a feel-good story of the day right now.
4: Love that.
3: Feel-good Friday. Viene a nosotros y a ti gracias a Shakira, que dio la gran noticia que donará todo el dinero que gane de su nueva canción, The Official of FIFA World Cup Song del Mundial, Die Die.
5: Die Die, oh, oh, die, die, let's go.
3: ¿Cómo dice?
5: Die Die, y go.
3: Die Die, que quiere decir vamos, vamos, let's go en italiano. Ella anunció que va a donar everything she makes from that song. Uh-huh. Every time it's played anywhere.
4: Yeah.
3: Lo va a donar completamente. But where is she going to donate it? Escuchemos.
6: How important our kids are and their education. That's why I'm donating 100% of the proceeds of Die Die to the FIFA Global Citizen Education Fund. So every time the song plays, starting from tonight at 8 p.m., and every time the video streams, we're all going to be providing and creating new opportunities for children around the world.
3: Qué linda, Shakira. Y she's been doing this since she was 18.
7: Yeah.
3: Wow. I mean, with her own non-profit, building schools, helping kids around the world. Mi respeto, Shakira.
4: Yeah.
3: Por eso, papá Dios te bendice tanto, because you always give back. So she's going to be donating para ayudarle a la educación de los niños alrededor del mundo. Ahora nos vamos a los deportes. Privana, today is your birthday. And what better gift than the 49ers confirming that they are playing

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1: somos el Shaboy Show. Hoy estamos celebrando el cumpleaños de tu prima favorita, la prima Bono. 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Te tenemos muchas sorpresas. De personas en tu vida that love you very much.
2: Hey, you didn't get my sister's husband again, did you? Because last year you were like, oh, I got you someone special. My sister's husband. Like, I don't even like that fool. Like, dude, the heck?
1: I said people that love you, yes.
2: Okay. I mean, he loves me too. I hope so.
1: Obviously, like, I got him. No, just puede ser amistades. Tú que nos estás escuchando vas a aprender mucho de la prima Vane. Things that maybe you didn't know about her through these messages that are surprises for her.
2: Oh, shoot.
1: Puede ser amistades, familiares.
2: ¿Quién contó un chisme?
1: Exes.
3: Oh. Oh. Barbas, ¿qué pase, Barbas?
2: Oh, my God, you got it. No,
3: text him.
1: All right, vamos con el primer mensaje. Venga de ahí.
4: Sweetness, happy birthday.
3: Chavoy, is that you?
1: No, Micho. No, I'm right here, bro. That's not me, yeah.
4: I just want to let you know that I love you and I'm super proud of you. Anytime I see your accomplishments, I'm just always so thrilled and happy for you, and I'll always be that way. I hope today's the best birthday ever, that you get a lot of, you know. Okay, bye.
3: Damn, he wishes you get a lot of shit. He wishes too.
2: Oh, yeah, that's my friend Aaron. Shout out to my homie Aaron. I love him so much.
1: Buenísima onda, Aaron. Total vibe. Ahí viene otro de tus mejores amigos. Give it up for Beat Drop.
5: Vanessa Cita, happy birthday. You are such an amazing person. I know everybody knows you as Prima Vane,
3: that's
5: the crazy
3: right.
5: one,
3: yeah.
5: But I know you as my sister. Oh. I love you. Happy birthday. I'm so proud of your growth, and I could go on for hours and hours, but your boy would be like, Yahweh. But with that being said,
3: Yahweh, yeah, you ain't gonna cut you off, but I am Yahweh.
1: Y claro, no puede pasar tu bella mamá, the one that gave you birth today.
2: Yeah.
1: Was it cesárea or natural birth? Have you ever asked your mom?
2: No, it's natural, natural.
3: Damn, mi respeto. So Mama Ruth pushing you out, prima
2: Vane. Yes, baby. Actually, no, I was skinny when I was born, dude. I don't know what happened.
3: Pero la cabeza was the same, fool.
2: Oh, yeah, amigas.
1: Mama Ruth, ¿qué quieres decirle a tu hija?
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2: Oh.
1: Que pase, Don Chato.

0: truck driver. 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
1: Yeah.
2: Happy birthday, Vanessa. Que cumplas muchos años. You know we love you. Bye-bye.
3: Hey, at least he said bye. Short and sweet.
0: Why do all parents say, hey, you know we love you? We never say it, but you know we love you. All right, here we go, Frio Vane. 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Ooh. Check this out.
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6: Fernando.
4: And for Fernando, now please provide the name of the greeting recipient.
6: Vanessa.
4: Understood. What kind of greeting would you like to send to Vanessa?
0: Coming up next! We are going to hear qué mensaje le mandó el hermano de Prima Vane usando inteligencia artificial. I didn't even know they had these services. Free birthday greeting recordings? Oh, manches. Coming up next, you'll hear the rest of that AI message and the biggest surprise of all.
3: What?
0: Either Prima Vane is going to cry or what do you think, Micho? You know what the surprise is.
5: She's either going to cry or drop her chonies.
3: What?
5: Maybe both.
3: Yeah.
0: Find out what it is coming up next.

0: Este es de tu carnal Fernando Fernie that used artificial intelligence to make you a message. Y el último mensaje, I say it's probably gonna make you cry. Micho, what did you say?
1: I think it's gonna make you drop your choni.
2: Oh,
1: or both.
0: ¿Qué será? We'll find out next. Aquí está tu carnal Fernando.
3: Hello, and thank you for using freebirthdaygreetingrecordings.com. Now please provide the name of the greeting recipient.
4: Vanessa.
3: Understood. What kind of greeting would you like to send to?
1: Viene del corazón, mínimo.
2: Yeah.
1: Mira, mira, viene del corazón, escucha.
3: Vanessa.
4: Well, she's my sister and it's her birthday, so something quick, semi-inspirational, and you know, make it so that I can send it to her every year and that she wouldn't notice.
3: Understood. Loading birthday greeting now. Complete. Hello, sister. It's Fernando. I wanted to wish you, my sister, Vanessa, a happy birthday. I can't believe you are already, insert, age. Insert, year, here.
0: No! Ferdy, you forgot to insert the years, bro!
2: Oh,
5: this man makes money. Like, you couldn't pay for a cameo? Like, hello?
0: He couldn't pay for a cameo, and we can't either. Pero gracias a Dios, we have some good friends that love the show, that love us, and that definitely love you. Y aquí está tu gran sorpresa, prima Vane. That you're either gonna cry,
1: or you're gonna drop your chonies.
5: Who is it?
1: Hopefully both.
0: What? Escuchemos.
6: Hey, Vanessa, this is Frankie J. I just wanted to send you a special shout-out. I heard it's your birthday.
0: Frankie J!
6: Hey, Vanessa, this is Frankie J. I just wanted to send you a special shout-out. I heard it's your birthday. Feliz cumpleaños. Que te la estés pasando bien. Here's a little something for you. Happy.

0: was wrong. 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Shaboy's the one that dropped his tune.
1: Shaboy. I was excited.
2: His vocals do it to me, bro.
1: Oh, it got hot in here all of a sudden. Thank you so much to all the messages. Everybody sending all the love. Thank you, everybody here in studio. And it's my birthday. Let's go.
2: Yeah. Listen, I think it's so important that we celebrate people cuando tienen vida todavía. I think sometimes we wait for whatever the reasons to celebrate and love on people the way they deserve it. So, Prima Vane, as you know, we love you and appreciate you.
0: Te queremos.
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0: Así como lo hizo Anet, cuéntanos, why are you feeling good?
2: Hey, Shaboy.
0: Hola.
2: I'm feeling good today because classrooms from my school were picked to do a federal review. My classroom was picked, so I received an email yesterday saying that mine was the best one yet.
0: Let's go.
2: I received high scores,
0: yes.
2: And I'm very proud of myself,
0: eso.
2: My students, and my staff.
0: Let's go! Yeah. Felicidades, Anet. Shout out to all the Latinos in education, maestros, maestras, any type of staff. You know, it's such a blessing when our kids can have a teacher that can relate to them, especialmente con nuestra cultura y entender a ese nivel. You know, it makes a difference. So thank you for everything you do, our amazing teachers. Mari, cuéntanos, why are you feeling good?
3: Boy show.
0: What up?
3: I'm feeling good today, even though I have to work, but I'm off all next week.
1: Let's go.
0: Oh, God. Okay. Oye, that last day of work before you go on vacation, la mera neta no haces nada, güey. You're like, yeah. In your head, you're already on vacation, oh, you know? You're like, checked out. Paola, cuéntanos, why are you feeling good?
4: Hola, mi nombre es Paola.
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5: Yeah. 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
6: Yeah.
0: El hijo de Paola, ay, man. 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Remember, don't stress, do your best, and God is gonna do the rest. ¡Ánimo!
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0: En menos de 10 minutos, we got Celebrity Cheesemade coming your way. What's going down, Prima Vana?
1: 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Ooh. 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
1: Feliz bebé viernes. Yes, Friday. El cuerpo lo sabe, lo sabe, lo sabe. Prima Vane, ¿qué lo que hay?
4: Okay, it's Friday and that means new music. Hella new music. Let's start with La Prima Becky G. Yes. Dropped a new song, Epa. Do we like or do we love?
5: Tremenda lírica.
1: Hey, I'm here for it, bro. I'm here for all the summer music anthems. Yeah. Para bailar, para gozar, backyard, pool parties, lo que sea.
4: Exactly.
1: Bro.
4: It's a little summer vibe. And it's interesting because the video also dropped. And in the last couple of weeks, we did see her recording a music video in the streets of LA. Sí. And she was alongside Selena Gomez. But when she dropped this video and the song, nada que ver, we can't hear Selena Gomez. Selena Gomez isn't in the video. So what does that mean? It means that more music is coming.
1: Qué buena onda. Y una rola, una colaboración con Selena Gomez. Can't wait.
4: Yes. So I said new music and not just music, but whole ass albums. Maluma dropped a new album, Loco por Volver.
1: Yes.
4: 14 tracks with features from Grupo Frontera, Arcángel, Ryan Castro, y más. And yo, shout out to Maluma because he recently revealed on a podcast that his second bendy that he's expecting is a boy.
1: Felicidades, Maluma. He's got a baby girl already and now va a tener la parejita.
4: Yes, his little boy. I wonder if he's going to look like him. All fine. So last but not least, Drake. Yes, he dropped 3 albums. Yes, tres. 41 songs. 3 new albums. Iceman, Maid of Honor, Habibti are all out now. And you may be asking yourself, like, why did Drake drop all these 3 albums all at once?
1: Sí, ¿por qué?
4: Well, it was to end his deal with his label, UMG, Universal Music Group, now making him independent. So the deal was with UMG was that he had to complete 3 albums. And so UMG was over here, Universal Music Group, they're over here thinking like, oh, cool, we got Drake for 5 years. But Drake was like, nope, I got you. I'm going to give you the 3 en una. Sas. And he gave us a little bit of everything. Iceman is a little bit of a rap album. Maid of Honor, you can hear nothing but R&B. And Habibti is a little dance hall moment.
1: Dance hall.
4: I haven't.
6: Love it.
4: 3 albums. So who

0: got the time, baby.
1: Yeah.
0: But I was tapping in a little bit yesterday, and the Habibti, the dance hall one, it's a vibe.
1: Summer
0: for
1: vibes.
0: Sure.
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0: chiquita. 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You know what I'm saying?
1: Yeah,
0: but I'm not.
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0: ¡Let's go! 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
0: Así como lo hizo Anita, cuéntanos de qué no te agüitas.
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2: Yeah.
0: Lo malo, that's all bad stuff. 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
1: Yeah.
0: Hey, a veces when we first move out of our house, de nuestros papás, tenemos que

0: Somos el Shiboy Show. 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
1: Hey, you didn't get my sister's husband again, did you? 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My sister's husband. Like, I don't even like that fool. Like, dude, the heck?
0: I said people that love you, yes.
1: Okay. I mean, he loves me too. I hope so.
0: Obviously, like, I got him. No, just...
1: Puede ser
0: amistades. Tú que nos estás escuchando vas a aprender mucho de la prima Vane. Things that maybe you didn't know about her through these messages that are surprises for her.
1: Oh,
0: puede ser amistades, familiares.
1: ¿Quién contó un chisme?
0: Exes.
2: Oh. ¡Barbas! ¡Que pase, barbas!
1: Oh my gosh, you got it! Oh,
2: texting.
0: All right, vamos con el primer mensaje. Venga de ahí.
3: Sweetness, happy birthday.
2: Chavoy, is that you?
0: No, Micho. No, I'm right here, bro. That's not me, yeah.
3: I just want to let you know that I love you and I'm super proud of you. Anytime I see your accomplishments, I'm just always so thrilled and happy for you, and I will always be that way. I hope today's the best birthday ever, that you get a lot of, you know. Okay, bye.
2: Damn, he wishes you get a lot of and he wishes too.
1: That's my friend Aaron. Shout out to my homie Aaron. I love him so much.
0: Buenísima onda, Aaron. Total vibe. Ahí viene otro de tus mejores amigos. Give it up for Beat Drop.
4: Vanessa Cita, happy birthday. You are such an amazing person. I know everybody knows you as Prima Vane,
2: That's the crazy one. Hell yeah.
4: But I know you as my sister. Oh. I love you. Happy birthday. I'm so proud of your growth. And I could go on for hours and hours, but your boy would be like, Yahweh. But with that being said,
2: Yahweh, yeah. Joy in the control, but I am Yahweh.
0: Y claro, no puede pasar tu bella mamá, the one that gave you birth today.
1: Yes.
0: Was it cesárea or natural birth? Have you ever asked your mom?
1: No, it's natural, natural.
2: Damn, mi respeto, so Mama Ruth pushing you out, prima Vane.
1: Yes, baby. Actually, no, I was skinny when I was born, dude. I don't know what happened.
2: Pero la cabeza was the same, fool.
1: Oh, yeah, amigas.
0: Mama Ruth, ¿qué quieres decirle a tu hija?
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1: My mother.
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1: Oh.
0: Que pase Don Chato, truck driver, I'm sure he was in his truck, like writing it all out for hours. ¿Qué le voy a decir a mi hija en su cumpleaños?
6: Yeah. Happy birthday, Vanessa. 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You know we love you. Bye bye.
1: Bye. Hey, at least he said bye. Short and sweet. Yeah.
0: Why do all parents say, hey, you know we love you? We never say it, but you know we love you. All right, here we go, primo Vane. Tu carnal Fernie mandó un mensaje muy interesante para tu cumpleaños. Ooh. Check this out.
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7: Thank you, Fernando. 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
8: Vanessa.
7: Understood. What kind of greeting would you like to send to Vanessa?
0: Coming up next! We're gonna hear qué mensaje le mandó el hermano de Prima Vane usando inteligencia artificial. I didn't even know they had these services.
1: Oh,
0: free birthday greeting recordings? No manches. Coming up next, you'll hear the rest of that AI message and the biggest surprise of all.
1: What?
0: Either Prima Vane is gonna cry, or what do you think, Micho? You know what the surprise is.
2: She's either gonna cry or drop her chonies.
1: What?
2: Maybe both.
1: Yeah.
0: Find out what it is. Coming up next.

0: say it's probably going to make you cry. Micho, what did you say?
1: I think it's going to make you drop your choni.
2: Oh, my. Oh.
1: Or both.
0: ¿Qué será? We'll find out next. Aquí está tu carnal, Fernando.
3: 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Now please provide the name of the greeting recipient.
4: Vanessa.
3: Understood. What kind of greeting would you like to send to?
1: Viene del corazón, mínimo.
2: Yeah. Yeah.
1: Mira, viene del corazón, escucha.
3: Vanessa.
4: Well, she's my sister and it's her birthday, so something quick, semi-inspirational, and you know, make it so that I can send it to her every year and that she wouldn't notice.
3: Understood. Loading birthday greeting now. Complete. Hello, sister. It's Fernando. I wanted to wish you, my sister, Vanessa, a happy birthday. I can't believe you are already, insert, age, insert, year, here.
0: No! Ferdy, you forgot to insert the years, bro!
2: Oh,
5: this man makes money. Like, you couldn't pay for a cameo? Like, hello?
0: He couldn't pay for a cameo, and we can't either. Pero gracias a Dios, we have some good friends that love the show, that love us, and that definitely love you. Y aquí está tu gran sorpresa, prima Vane. That you're either gonna cry
1: or you're gonna drop your chonies.
5: Who is it?
1: Hopefully both.
0: What? Escuchemos.
6: Hey Vanessa, this is Frankie J. I just wanted to send you a special shout out. I heard it's your birthday.
0: Frankie J.
6: Hey Vanessa, this is Frankie J. I just wanted to send you a special shout out. I heard it's your birthday. Feliz cumpleaños, que te la estés pasando bien. Here's a little something for you.

0: Damn. Thank you so much.
1: I was wrong. Prima Vane only cried. Shaboy's the one that dropped his tune.
2: I was excited.
3: His vocals do it to me, bro.
0: Oh, God, how did you all of a sudden? Thank you so much to all the messages. Everybody sending all the love. Thank you, everybody here in studio. And it's my birthday. Let's go.
3: Yeah. Listen, I think it's so important that we celebrate people cuando tienen vida todavía. I think sometimes we wait for whatever the reasons to celebrate and love on people the way they deserve it. So, Prima Vane, as you know, we love you and appreciate you.
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1: Feeling good. Let's go. Cuéntanos, familia. Why are you feeling good today?
2: Feeling blessed.
1: Super blessed. Tal vez te dieron buenas noticias en tu trabajo, en tu salud, sobre tus hijos. We want to celebrate life with you. All the good news,
3: oh,
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1: Así como lo hizo Annette, cuéntanos, why are you feeling good?
5: Hey, Shaboy.
4: Hola.
5: I'm feeling good today because classrooms from my school were picked to do a federal review. My classroom was picked, so I received an email yesterday saying that mine was the best one yet.
1: Let's go.
5: I received high scores,
1: yes,
5: and I'm very proud of myself,
1: eso,
5: my students, and my staff.
1: Let's go!
4: Yeah.
1: Felicidades, Anesh. Shout out to all the Latinos in education, maestros, maestras, any type of staff. You know, it's such a blessing when our kids can have a teacher that can relate to them, especialmente con nuestra cultura y entender a ese nivel. You know, it makes a difference. So thank you for everything you do. Our amazing teachers. Mari, cuéntanos. Why are you feeling good?
6: Boy Show.
1: What up?
6: I'm feeling good today, even though I have to work, but I'm off all next week.
4: Let's go.
1: Oh, yeah. Oye, that last day of work before you go on vacation. La mera neta, no haces nada, güey. You're like,
4: yeah.
1: In your head, you're already on vacation.
4: Oh,
1: you know, you're like checked out. Paola, cuéntanos, why are you feeling good?
7: Hola, mi nombre es Paola.
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8: Paola dijo, hey, va empezando, pero le va a echar ganas. 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
1: güey?
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9: Yeah, yeah.
1: El hijo de Paola, ay, man. 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Remember, don't stress, do your best, and God is gonna do the rest. ¡Ánimo!
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1: 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What's going down, Primavana?
4: 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Ooh. 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
1: Hey, I'm here for it, bro. I'm here for all the summer music anthems. Para bailar, para gozar, backyard, pool parties, lo que sea.
2: Exactly.
1: Bro.
2: It's a little summer vibe. And it's interesting because the video also dropped. And in the last couple of weeks, we did see her recording a music video in the streets of LA. Sí. And she was alongside Selena Gomez. But when she dropped this video and the song, nada que ver, we can't hear Selena Gomez. Selena Gomez isn't in the video. So what does that mean? It means that more music is coming.
1: Qué buena onda. Y una rola, una colaboración con Selena Gomez. Can't wait.
2: Yes. So I said new music and not just music, but whole ass albums. Maluma dropped a new album, Loco por Volver.
1: Yes.
2: 14 tracks with features from Grupo Frontera, Arcángel, Ryan Castro, y más. And yo, shout out to Maluma because he recently revealed on a podcast that his second bendy that he's expecting is a boy.
1: Felicidades, Maluma. He's got a baby girl already and now va a tener la parejita.
2: Yes, his little boy. I wonder if he's going to look like him. All fine. So last but not least, Drake. Yes, he dropped 3 albums. Tres. 41 songs. 3 new albums. Iceman, Maid of Honor, Habibti are all out now. And you may be asking yourself, like, why did Drake drop all these 3 albums all at once?
1: Sí, ¿por qué?
2: Well, it was to end his deal with his label, UMG, Universal Music Group, now making him independent. So the deal was with UMG was that he had to complete 3 albums. And so UMG was over here, Universal Music Group, they're over here thinking like, oh cool, we got Drake for 5 years. But Drake was like, nope, I got you, I'm gonna give you the 3 and una sas. And he gave us a little bit of everything. Iceman is a little bit of a rap album. Maid of Honor, you can hear nothing but R&B. And Habibti is a little dance hall moment.
3: I haven't
2: 3 albums, so who got the time, baby? But I was tapping in a little bit yesterday, and the Habibti, the dance hall one, it's a vibe.
1: Summer
2: for
1: vibes.
2: Sure.
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0: estaba una chamita, Miquita. 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You know what I'm saying?
1: Yeah,
0: but I'm not.

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0: Oye, no, ayer caché a mi hija Ariela de 9 años contando el chiste de Alani de 7. Mis hijas. All right, check it out. Here it is.
4: Alani, what's the most important body part?
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4: Nope. 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
0: Got it?
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